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否真的那么的无法期待，舍不得再伤害。You my girl, my girl, my friend, how much I love you so so much. 看着你的哀愁，又如何怎么承受面对？ I'm sorry, you must be hard, my love.

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